0: Thank you very much. This is a little tune, you know, if you could call this one funky, that we do, that's based upon a rhythm that's a common one used dancing, and it has been used for a long time. This one is called a sack of woe.
1: One, two, three.

0: or 0.7.
1: Take one, pass it down. Take one, pass it down.
0: Trying to stick to my
1: spot. Take one, pass it down.
0: You got this room. Oh my God, you're close.
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3: AJ,
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2: 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I'm pulling up, kinda late, so I'm driving. If I wanna drive fast, I'm gonna need a fast.
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If I open the till with my best still, will you buy? 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

0: 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I bet you did. 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

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Sideways.